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So welcome along, Soft Rock Show with Jeff Dawson in the deck chair for the next 2 hours. And as always, we start with a couple of birthdays. Ian Gillan, the lead voice of Deep Purple. We played you Woman from Tokyo from the album Who Do You Think We Are. He was born in 1945, makes him 79. A little bit younger, John Deacon. Didn't write many songs for Queen, but he wrote that one, Another One Bites the Dust. John is 6 years younger, born in 1951. So what have we got on the show? Well, it's power-packed, as always. On this week in music history, you're going to hear tracks from Elton John, The Beatles, Iron Maiden, The Doors, Led Zeppelin and Madonna. There's a couple of classic albums. We might fit in more than two, but The Feeling and Lenny Kravitz are on. The interview, Dr. Robert, the lead voice and songwriter for the Blow Monkeys. And loads of new music. To give you an idea, listen to this. Galaxy Thief, Snow Patrol, Tov Lo, The Killers, Dog Race, and Bean Stella. So all that to come your way. Right, let's start with somebody here. Scotland's finest. Back on the road again. New music, they are Travis, led by Fran Healy. This is the brand new single. It's called Alive, and it's playing now on the Soft Rock Show with Jeff.

I'll tell you what, I think that's absolutely brilliant. They'd actually not brought new music out for a good few years, and it's terrific. 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Terrific. Right, now I was away recently and took a little break out into Dubai, and I actually heard this song on the bus that was going between two hotels, and I thought, wow, I didn't know anybody played this guy. We played him a while back. This is Bean Stella, and I think you're going to like it. 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
1: This is what we do. We go down this particular week in music history and give you events that were happening. And why did we play the Beatles? Well, on the 19th of August, 1964, Beatles kicked off their first North American tour at San Francisco's Cow Palace. And we played you their Twist and Shout. Yes, America wasn't ready for them, but by golly, they blew them away. And also on the 19th of August, but in 1972, Thin White Duke David Bowie, billed as Ziggy Stardust, plays out a sold-out concert at London's Rainbow Theatre. So let's give you a bit of Ziggy.

0: It was all in the lyrics, wasn't it, there? He said he's going to break up the band there. That's, in fact, what he did at some time in the near future. David Bowie there and Ziggy Stardust. Right, let's get some Grey Matter turning.
1: It's the Big Quiz with Jeff Dorsett.
0: Yeah, let's give you this. Three questions for you. Give the answers in about an hour's time. First one up here on the Soft Rock Show. It's just for fun. As I said, answer in about an hour. First one is a lyric. I want to know the artist and the song. All I can tell you is it comes from the 90s. No matter how hard I try, you keep pushing me away. No matter how hard I try, you keep pushing me away. Who's the artist? What is the song? Question number two. The well-known artist, Alanis Morissette. I'll give you a three-way choice on this one. Was she born in 1971, 74, or 76? So how do you think Alanis Morissette is? Born in 71, 74, or 76? And question number three, 1996, If It Makes You Happy was a hit for whom? 1996, If It Makes You Happy. Give you the answers, as I said, in an hour. Right, now I'm going to give you a really good song here. There's a lot of publicity about this particular act. It's a combination between Tov Lo and S.G. Lewis. Song's called Heat, but I'll tell you what, they say this is going to be big, so that's why we're playing it.

I'll tell you what, as my late colleague and producer Adrian Collis used to say, we will play anything on the Soft Rock Show. The only criteria is it's got to be quality. And that song, I guarantee, is going to be the biggest thing on the planet over the next 4 weeks. Tov Lo and S.G. Lewis. Taking the heat. Love that song there. Remember, you heard it first on the Soft Rock Show. Right, talking about things going on, brand new music. I mentioned about Travis coming back. Well, what about these guys? Def Leppard are back. Now, I did an interview with Joe Elliott, but a long, long time ago, and he's a great fan of Ronnie Wood and the paintings that Ronnie does. So these boys are back. It's called Just Like 73. Do we remember 73? Of course we do. Def Leppard, coming your way.

I'll tell you what, I think that's absolutely brilliant. Just going back to the days of Pyromania and Hysteria, those two great albums that they pulled out. They are Def Leppard, Sheffield's Finest, Joe Elliott out front then, Just Like 73. Right, bit of new music coming up here. Again, people coming back and doing things that they haven't done for a while. I've got a poster on my wall here, which was framed, sent to me by Gary Lightbody out of Snow Patrol. They've got a brand new single. It's called All, right here. First time.

Yeah, soft rock show coming your way. We also go for a bit of hard stuff there, a bit of hair metal coming your way on This Week in Music History, the 20th of September 1988, the wonderful Monsters of Rock Festival at Castle Donington. Guess how many people were there? 107,000. Gosh, they love their metal, don't they? There, Guns N' Roses and Kiss.

0: We're on the bill, and we played you Iron Maiden, Bruce Dickinson and the People, well-known pilot, of course. Iron Maiden were there, and Run to the Hills. Only one way to describe that.
1: Headbangers Heaven.
0: Yes, it certainly was. Right, now, also on this week in music history, the Police, 20th of September, 1983, Police headlined at JFK Stadium, which is in Philadelphia. Remember, it was used for Live Aid, but in 83, they were playing there with support from Joan Jett. They opened with Synchronicity 2 and did the 21 songs that were on it there, as well as a few others. So I'll tell you what, let's give you this from 1983. This thing called Voices Inside My Head. Police for you.

Sting, Copeland and Summers. Voices inside my head from Zenyatta Mondatta. And that's when they played at JFK Stadium in Philadelphia. Right, we're looking at On This Week in Music History, a complete switch of activity here. On to the 21st of August, 1961. Yes, right down in the vault there. Tamla Records, as in Motown, released the Marvelettes doing this particular song, Please Mr. Postman. Of course, later it was done by the Carpenters. And the Beatles did it off their second album with the Beatles. But the original was the Marvelettes, and it made number one in America. And that was the first number one for Motown. Let's go.

Some wonderful revolutionary production techniques used on there with some great phasing there. The Marvelettes and Please Mr. Postman from 61. And 3 years later, they came over to the UK, a whole band of them. And I still see them getting off an aeroplane at Heathrow Airport on one of the coldest winters ever in January of 64. And there was a whole package tour. They called it Hitfield USA, The Sound of Young America. And they came over and they played our theatres up and down the country. And on the bill, I lost track of who was on it, but I'll tell you what, little Stevie Wonder was on there, Marvin Gaye, the Temptations and the Four Tops and the Supremes were just part of it there. And people didn't really understand Motown at that particular time in 64. It needed the Supremes to break it open with things like Where Did I Love Go and Baby Love in that particular year. But only half full theatres up and down the country. It was a great shame. And the halftime act was Georgie Fame, and he had a number one with Yeah Yeah. So people didn't go for it. But later on, they certainly did. And if you think how many nights in a row Stevie Wonder filled Wembley out, in the 80s and the 90s. Right, looking at on this day in music history on the Soft Rock Show, 21st of August 1967, the wonderful group The Doors, led of course by Jim Morrison, recorded their first album. It was called Strange Days, and singles out of it, People Are Strange, and the one we're going to play. How big they would have been if Jim Morrison had survived, that's something we will never ever know. Class of 27, with all these people that died at that particular age. Brian Jones, Amy Winehouse, Jimi Hendrix being three of the others. But The Doors and Love Me Two Times from the album Strange Days.

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2: Who do you give your love to? Where do you drown the fire?

Absolutely brilliant. Love it there. Las Vegas' finest there, the Brandon Flowers and Killers, the Killers and Bright Lights. Turn those bright lights on. Always good. That's going to be across all your radio in the next few weeks or so. And it sounds good. It's a radio-friendly song. We're giving you them. Snow Patrol, Tov Lo, Travis, Go with the Killers there. And another one coming your way. This is a band called Dog Race, okay? And it's called The Leader. A little bit unusual. 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

All the genres coming your way, and she's got a meeting with the leader. Always given opportunity, we search the planet there to try and find new music. 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And talking about that, here's a rock band called Galaxy Thief and Golden Days. See what you think of this. Brand new music for the first time here on the Soft Rock Show. Then we're going to hopefully get into the interview with Dr. Robert. Yeah, he's the man from the Blow Monkeys.

0: love that new music. Thanks so much to Joe from Release or Rush Release for sending that through to us there. We love it there. Galaxy Thief and Golden Days. Watch it out there. Brand new music coming your way. Right, still to come, the answer to the quiz. Now it's interview time. Dr. Robert, yes, he is, and he's from the Blow Monkeys. Of course, they were huge in the 80s, weren't they? And I thought we'd give you this particular one. He's talking about his inspirations, because I always like to know who these guys were listening to and thinking, why am I going to be in the music industry, or just something about the people that went before. So, Dr. Robert, where are you? What about your early inspirations that made you feel that's why I want to be in the music industry?
1: Well, I've got two elder sisters who sort of played, brought all the stuff in the 60s, you know, so all the Beatles and everything like that was always around in my household as a little boy. And I guess the first thing that really struck home for me would have been Mark Bolan and T-Rex in the early 70s.
0: Yeah.
1: And that was kind of my first, you know, the first records that I bought and the first things that really became an obsession for me. And then later on when punk came along, it was kind of my generation and it felt like, yeah, we can do that. You know, I bought into the idea that you could learn three chords and form a band and all that. So, you know, it was as much that as also, well, what the hell else am I going to do?

Just goes to show these rock bands can sing power ballads, one of my all-time favourite songs, as we look at On This Week in Music History from Led Zeppelin and Robert Plant, sounding absolutely terrific there. And why did we play that? Well, on the 22nd of August 1979, Led Zeppelin's eighth studio album, and the last one they did, In Through the Outdoor, topped the charts on both sides of the pond, and since then has been certified 6 times platinum. Great stuff there with Led Zeppelin. And also on This Week in Music History, 22nd of August 1968, Ringo Starr quit the Beatles during the recording of the White Album due to constant arguing between all the guys. He returned on the 3rd of September, but in the meantime, the Beatles recorded this, and Paul was on drums. It's called Back in the USSR.

Interesting enough, do you remember that sarcastic comment from John Lennon when one was asked about the Beatles and Ringo's drumming, and he said he's not a great drummer, he's not even the best in the Beatles. And there was Paul McCartney playing drums on Back in the USSR. Right, on this week

0: In music history, 23rd of August 2008, Madge. Madonna kicks off her Sticky and Sweet tour at the Millennium Stadium in Cardiff. Now get this, the tour was 86 dates and during that time it made $280 million. Wow, the highest grossing solo tour ever at that point in time. So I didn't know, there's all sorts of things we could play. Let's go with this from Madge.
1: And you do dance.
0: Yeah.
1: For inspiration.

None of the Business is a bit of a banger. Great song, Into the Groove. That one don't you on the dance floor, throwing a few shapes. Nothing will. That's Madonna and Into the Groove. Right, another story coming your way. 23rd of August, 1963. Rolling Stones made their debut on Ready, Steady, Go, performing their first single, which we'll play in just a moment. They went on to make 20 appearances on Ready, Steady, Go. And I'll tell you what a wonderful TV program that was. It was live, and in my opinion, better than Top of the Pops. I mean, it only lasted, what, 2 or 3 years? Keith Fordyce and that fashion icon Kathy McGowan, who is the partner of Michael Ball. I'll tell you, great.

That's the Rolling Stones, and on this week in music history, they were in the news. Now, let's give you a classic album. This is a brilliant album by the Kooks, and they've done such great songs like Eddie's Gun and Naive, and I love this one that we're going to play there. She Moves in Her Own Way, the album from the class of 75, Inside In, The Inside Out. These are the Kooks. Just love the work they do.

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1: Since childhood, I've been told, study hard, achieve your goals. Sit up straight, stand in line, eat your veg and stay inside. 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

0: I'll tell you what, that is a cracking new song there. Bo Anderson and Fail. I just think that's terrific. Not just her voice, but it's got everything going for it there. Going to hear it a lot on your radio, and it's going to be well streamed as well. So Bo Anderson, brand new music on the Soft Rock Show, and Fail. Right, let's give you the answer to the quiz. Hopefully you managed to get 3 out of 3. Question number 1 was a lyric. I gave you this one, and know the artist and the song. No matter how hard I try, you keep pushing me away. Who's the artist and what is the song? It's Cher doing Believe. Question number 2, the 3-way chance on this one. Alanis Morissette was born in which year? Was she born in 71, 74 or 76? Well, if you said 71, you'd be a bit early because she was born in 1974, Alanis Morissette. And question number 3, 1996. If It Makes You Happy was a hit for whom? We're talking Sheryl Crow. So if you got Sheryl Crow, 1974 for Alanis Morissette and Cher doing Believe on the lyrics, I'll tell you what, give yourselves a nice little pat on the back. Now, some facts. I mentioned streaming there. Let's talk about this. On this week in music history, the 24th of August, 1975, Queen recorded Bohemian Rhapsody at Rockford Studio in Monmouth. Now, Freddie, Brian and Roger recorded their parts, get this, 180 times over a 10 to 12 hour, 3 week period. That's what it did when you got all that Galileo and everything else thrown in there. It was the most streamed song of the 20th century. Gotta play it.
1: Is this

Anyway, The Wind Blows. And of course, the movie was absolutely terrific, wasn't it? Pioneered by Brian May. Just terrific. And no wonder the guy who played Freddie Mercury won the Academy Award. Now, talking about movies, did you see the Elton John one, Rocket Man? Now, that is absolutely brilliant as well. But it just highlights how many of our artists, including Elton John, made their success start in America and then brought it back to the UK. Other artists who did exactly the same, ELO, The Police, and Dire Straits did that. They were first successful in America, and then they made it over in the UK. So I'm going to play this by Elton John, because this is the concert he was at, 25th of August, 1970. Elton John played his first American show at the wonderful Troubadour in California, performing Your Song, which of course then came out as a single, Take Me to the Pilot, and this, which should have been a single, and it would have been brilliantly successful as well. Border Song, Elton John.

along with Skyline Pigeon. That is one of my all-time favourite songs by Elton John, Border Song. Right, that's about where we've got to leave it. One more track to play, and it's on This Week in Music History. And please get in touch. 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Anything to do with the Soft Rock Show, requests or what others, I'll try and deal with them. But I'll catch you next week for more of the same on the Soft Rock Show. And this is what we're going to go out with. The Boss. Well, that's what I call my wife.

But I'll tell you what, this is also the other boss. This is Bruce Springsteen. 25th of August, 1975, released his third studio album. Born to Run, that's what we're going to play, has since been certified 7 times platinum. Right, when you're ready, Mr. Springsteen, take us out.

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Yeah, liking that one. It's the new one from Cast. It's Calling Out Your Name from their current album, Yeah, Yeah, Yeah. And it was The Scissors with Jerk It Out kicking off this week's Awesome Mix radio show. Hello, how you doing? My name is Emma Scott. I've got the new one from Paul McCartney on the way very soon. We'll have an awesome 80s track on and a lost gem as well. And now the new one from Snow Patrol with Kylie Minogue. This is These Alarms.

It's new from Devon's 3 Days of Wonder. They're aged between just 17 and 20. They're Luke, Remy, Josh and Theo. A bright future ahead, if that song is anything to go by. The song is Over and Out and it is available now. Before that, it was Come Inside from Paul McCartney from his current album, The Boys of Dungeon Lane. Plenty more great tunes on the way. I've got something new from Squeeze. I've got The Lost Gem from the Soup Dragons and a new one from The Strokes as well on the Awesome Mix Radio Show.

0: classic bands that are back for 2026. They're Squeeze, and that song is Why Don't You, from their current album Trixies, which is out now. And before that, I played you Good Vibes Roller Coaster with I Don't Care. Love that tune, and I love the Lost Gem feature that we do every week. It's probably my favourite part. A song that was very big at the time and played a lot on the radio, but these days, not so much. So let's just sort that out now, and it's a big tune from 1990, which at the time, I didn't know was a cover of a Rolling Stones song from 1965. The band are called the Soup Dragons. They teamed up with Junior Reed. The song is I'm Free. It was number five in the UK back in 1990 and one of that year's biggest songs, and it is great to get it on. This week's Lost Gem, the Soup Dragons and Junior Reed, I'm Free on the Awesome Mix Radio Show.
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Now that is lovely, isn't it? It's the new one from London's The Wrong Man. The song Sleeping Pills available now. They've got an upcoming 4-track EP later on this year. A nice collective of musicians led by Jonathan Gibbon as well. Great tune from The Wrong Man. More great tunes where that came from Sleeping Wave, the SKBs, and an awesome 80s track, maybe one that you've picked on the Awesome Mix Radio Show.

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0: 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Hello, how you doing? It's Emma Scott. I'm not quite ready, but that is almost it for hour number one. But hour number two is on the way. I've got something new from the Shires. I've got Tooth Gore. We'll kick it all off with a classic from The Cure. And talking of classics, time for our awesome 80s track now.
1: Awesome oldies.
0: And thank you very much to Angie for messaging via the awesomemixradioshow.com contact form. Very lovely to hear from you. And a song that reminds her of her last year of secondary school and doing her O-levels. Of course, it was O-levels back then. 1985 was the year. The band are the Eurythmics. The song is There Must Be an Angel Playing With My Heart. What an absolute tune. Thanks, Angie, for choosing this. Enjoy the awesome 80s track on the Awesome Mix Radio Show.

reminds me a little bit of Plan B, that. David Guetta, Teddy Swims and Tones and I, the song Gone, Gone, Gone. And we're into hour number two of this week's Awesome Mix radio show, and I kicked it off with a classic from The Cure, Why Can't I Be You? Hello, how you doing? My name's Emma Scott. I've got the Shires on the way in just a bit. I'll tell you how you can get your new music played on the show. And now, Tooth Gore. This is his new song. It's Lacrimatura.

has a quirky little tune, isn't it? Very relatable. It's a story about attraction, alcohol, and the cold light of day. Yep, Friday night romance, Saturday morning consequences. It's Friday Takeaway from Pete Davis. And if you've got new music and you'd like to get it played on the show, just upload now to getradioairplay.com, just like Pete Davis did. And I just played his song, didn't I? I've got the new one from Cat's Eye to come. I'll have a live track from Oasis and the new one from Dodgy 2 on the Awesome Mix Radio Show.

Yeah, like in that one, it's Cat's Eye Animal from their new EP Wild, and they're gearing up for their big worldwide tour starting imminently. Very good indeed. Before that, it was Embrace with Stop from their 9th studio album Avalanche, which is available now. And you remember last July, Oasis were back and taking the world by storm with their Live in 2025 gigs. Well, we like to play tracks from those gigs on the show, and it's been a while since we played a live Oasis track. So here's one from one of the Manchester shows from last July. It's Cigarettes and Alcohol, Oasis, live on the Awesome Mix radio show.

0: It's new from Chandra, Winners, on the Awesome Mix radio show. Actually, a country version of his own single, which wasn't a country song to start with, inspired by hearing Ella Langley's Choose in Texas. It's a nice little story, isn't it? Good to get that one on the show again. And if you've got new music and you'd like to get it on the show in future weeks, I might be able to do that for you. 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

0: Well, it's always a delight to get Miley Cyrus on, and there she is with Lindsay Buckingham and their song Secrets on the Awesome Mix radio show. It's Emma Scott here. 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
1: I've never

0: from their current album Hello Beautiful. They are Dodgy, and that song is Summer Forever. And I can't believe it, but that is almost the end of this week's Awesome Mix radio show. But don't worry, I'll be back same time, same place, right here next week. Hopefully you can join me, and it's now time for our awesome 90s track.
1: Awesome Oldies.
0: And thank you very much to Daz. He's been in touch. He's a massive fan of the band Ash. He's seen them loads over the years. He remembers the first time he ever saw them. He was in his first year of uni in Leeds. It was 1995, and this was their first top 40 hit, written by Leeds singer Tim Wheeler when he was just 16. It must be Girl from Mars, this week's awesome 90s track on the Awesome Mix radio show. Thanks, Daz, for choosing it. Have a great week. Lots of love.

mask and the role will play the toll like it wasn't true. I said, brother, I'm so locked out and so close I get loose. I keep a tape running, I communicate with the code of vanishing too soon. So while you keep up my position on the streets, always juggle for the bag, wisdom and time. Keep your heart straight up your mind and say hi next time you pass by.

0: Bob Dylan and Like a Rolling Stone on the classic hit list. Originally, that was a 20-page story that Bob was writing while he was in Woodstock, New York. He took the best parts of the story, turned it into a song. This is MG Kelly with you.
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0: It was the year One Flew Over the Cuckoo's Nest scored an Oscar for Best Picture. Former Attorney General John Mitchell was found guilty of Watergate cover-up charges. And we watched The Mary Tyler Moore Show. By the way, the television station that Mary worked for was WJM, which stood for the fictional owner's name, Wild Jack Monroe. 1975 was also the year that James Taylor found out how sweet it was when he had success with a Marvin Gaye classic on the classic hit list.

0: David Boy was an help from John Lennon on guitar, singing background on the classic hit Fame. It was John, by the way, that came up with the title. The song was written in about 20 minutes. I'm MG Kelly, and for what it's worth, we're going to return with a song that's been called one of the greatest protest songs of all time. It's coming up right here on the Classic Hit List. Thanks for hanging out with me this week.
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Listen to the music, the Doobie Brothers on the Classic Hit List. This is MG Kelly, and in 1966, a riot broke out on the Sunset Strip in Hollywood. It seems the youth of America were upset with a teen curfew law and also repeated police brutality. Stephen Stills was very inspired by this display and wrote a song that would go down in the history books as one of the greatest protest songs of all time. Here's Stephen with Buffalo Springfield, and For What It's Worth, on the Classic Hit List.

0: From the album Little Queen, that's Heart with Barracuda. Sisters Ann and Nancy Wilson are often referred to as the Ladies of Seattle, even though both women were born in California. Go figure. MG Kelly here, along with you, and on the way, a singer-songwriter who was once quoted as saying, "I do my best work when I'm in turmoil and pain."
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0: Lee Michaels and Do You Know What I Mean on the Classic Hit List. Lee says he thought that song was kind of a throwaway tune because he wrote it in such a hurry. Well, he should have written more like that because that was his one and only hit. MG Kelly here with you. And what artist says he does his best work when he's in pain and turmoil? None other than former school teacher Gordon Sumner. You might know him best as Sting. But there's hope for this tormented soul because...
1: I'm hopelessly romantic. I think that's really my job. I mean, some people might say I'm naive, but I think it's the only real adventure left to modern man. Romance, you know, love, search for love. But, you know, it's very closely linked to my journey through music. Romance and music are very, very linked.

That's former truck driver and telephone lineman Jim Croce, and you don't mess around with Jim. A song he recorded just 2 weeks after the birth of his son, Adrian. This is MG Kelly hanging out with you, and from 1975's Straight Shooter album, here's a song written by Paul Rodgers and Mick Ralphs. It's Bad Company and Feel Like Making Love on the Classic Hit List.

0: 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I'm MG Kelly. Stand by. We got Zeppelin, Boston, and Blues Image on the way.
1: What is this? Our tonight?
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0: Tom Scholz of Boston has always been a rock and roll fan. He was even writing songs while earning his master's degree from the Massachusetts Institute of Technology. He began working for Polaroid, but his passion for music never dimmed. He formed Boston in 1976, and lead singer Brad Delp says one of their biggest songs was inspired by a tune from the James Gang.
2: I think the chord changes of that were inspired by an old James Gang song called Tend My Garden. Tom was a big James Gang fan. Tom's from the Midwest originally. And if you ever get a chance to hear that song, Tend My Garden, the chord changes are kind of more than a feeling, sideways, I think.

0: 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I'm MG Kelly, and I'm sure everybody has their favorite Beatles song, right? Yeah, when we come back, we're going to find out what song music critics claim was the best Lennon and McCartney composition that never was.
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0: I'm certain it happens all the time, yeah.
1: What do you see when you turn out the light?
0: I can't tell you.

0: Joe Cocker with a little help from his friends Steve Winwood and Jimmy Page. As MG Kelly and guitarist Mick Jones says he first broke into the music biz as a hired gun, recording with George Harrison and Peter Frampton. But with the mid-70s, Mick had teamed with singer Lou Gramm to form Foreigner. Mick tells us his thoughts after the release of their debut album.
1: The first album was so unbelievable that, one could have easily thought after that first year I'd made it, I mean, some bands, that's as far as they get. A lot of bands sell 4 million records on their first album and then that's it, So I knew that we had, deep down, as I got to know Lou more, and our musical relationship started to gel more and more, I knew that we could go a long way.

0: The Electric Light Orchestra with Telephone Line, the song that music critics say is the best Lennon and McCartney collaboration that never was. It does sound a lot like him. When you think about it, that was a huge compliment, knowing that Jeff Lynne was a big Beatle fan. This is MG Kelly, and you're listening to the Classic Hit List. Coming up, we'll tickle the ivories with an artist who got his first taste of success playing on the Shangri-La's classic Leader of the Pack when he was just 16 years old. Thanks for hanging out with me on the Classic Hit List.
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0: From the Grammy Award-winning album 52nd Street, Billy Joel, who was a big shot when he was 16 years old, playing piano for the Shangri-Las on that song, Leader of the Pack.
1: Is she really going out with him?
0: I'm MG Kelly with a classic hit list. It sticks.

0: Styx on the classic hit list. This is MG Kelly. James Young of Styx had a lot of joy in his career, but also much pain. There was the death of his fellow band member John Pinozzo and the loss of James's own brother Rick.
1: My brother Rick contracted a very serious form of cancer, and ultimately we were forced to take him off life support because his cancer was reasserting itself and he wasn't getting any better. And this is an intensive care unit in a suburban Chicago hospital. So there's a very tearful moment going on, and all of a sudden, Purple Haze by Jimi Hendrix comes blasting out loud and clear. And all of us just kind of looked at one another and said, this is my brother communicating, saying he's all right, and I'm up here, and I'm hanging with Hendrix, and everything's cool.

0: I'm MG Kelly, and when we continue with the classic hit list, we'll hear a song from a group that had one of the biggest classic hits of their career in 1979. The song was a live performance, and it's coming up on the classic hit list.
1: Some people love to rock and to roll. I'm ready to rock all day and all of the night.
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0: That's Cheap Trick, and I Want You to Want Me from 1979 on the classic hit list. The studio version of that song can be found on their album In Color, which was recorded 2 years earlier. This is MG Kelly with you, and within a year of the Beatles' breakup, Paul McCartney and his wife Linda would form Wings. And Paul says that in 1973, he took his band on the run to an exotic location to record their first album.
1: There was Rio de Janeiro, there was China, of all places, and there were all these amazing countries where they had studios, and Lagos in Nigeria. And I thought, Lagos, Africa, you know, rhythms. I liked the idea of going to a place that had produced records that had had great rhythm. And basically, at the back of my mind, I thought,

Donovan P. Leach with Mellow Yellow on the classic hit list. By the way, the whispering vocals you hear on that song were provided by Paul McCartney. As MG Kelly and Mick Jagger's former girlfriend Marianne Faithfull says, that a book called The Masters of Margarita provided the basis for our next classic hit from the Rolling Stones. Here's Sympathy for the Devil.

0: Rolling Stones showing no sympathy for the devil on the classic hit list. According to Keith Richards, it's a song that originally started out as sort of a folk song with acoustics. MG Kelly here, and coming up, David Boy, Carly Simon, Queen, and more. Keep it right here.
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0: the classic hit list, David Bowie and Let's Dance from his 1983 album of the same name. That would be a big year for David. He just signed a new recording deal worth $17 million. This is MG Kelly, and over the years, Carly Simon's You're So Vain has been the topic of great debate. Is it about Mick Jagger or Warren Beatty? Well, Carly won't set the record straight, but she does tell us how the song originally went.
1: You're So Vain was originally a

song called Bless You Ben. And this was written way before my son Ben was born, but that was the title of the melody that became You're So Vain. And it went,

0: Queen, and You're My Best Friend on the Classic Hit List. They were inducted into the Rock and Roll Hall of Fame in 2001. I'm MG Kelly along with you, and we've got more classic hits on the way, including a song that was banned in South Africa. Oh. It's on the way on the Classic Hit List.
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Another Brick in the Wall, Part 2 from Pink Floyd on the Classic Hit List. That tune was banned in South Africa after children adopted it as a protest song. You're listening to the Classic Hit List. I'm MG Kelly, and coming up, a song that Ray Davies of the Kinks says could be the subject of a glossy paperback novel. We'll thumb through it in just a moment here on the Classic.

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0: Kinks and Lola on the classic hit list. Singer Ray Davies says that song is a long, long story, something that would probably be the subject of a glossy paperback. In other words, he's not talking. The classic hit list. Double hit. The group Chicago has been making music since the late 60s, but as band member Walt Perezater says, in the beginning, the group was founded on nothing more than a handshake.
1: At my apartment, a handshake, and we'll do this forever, and if you want out, you ask out, and that's it. No lawyers or anything like that. A shot of Who Hit John and a handshake, and that was a gypsy, I'm half gypsy, way of making your word good for as long as it is. And here, when you think about it, four guys are still on that handshake.

0: Chicago, answering questions 67 and 68 on the classic hit list. My question is, what were the questions 1 through 66? Yeah. MG Kelly here, and every week at this time, we bring you the biggest classic hits on the list. Coming up, we'll find out what artist says he made a bad career move in 1978. Stick with me.
1: With great power comes great responsibility.
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0: blondes have more fun. Rod Stewart asking the question, do you think I'm sexy? Stop it. Rod looks back now and says that song was a terrible career move. We played it anyway. I'm MG Kelly with a classic hit list, and Paul Simon has always had a passion for music. He even says that the smartest thing that anyone ever sung about in rock and roll was Bebop-a-Lula, She's My Baby, a song recorded by Gene Benson. The only other thing outside of music that comes close to Paul's passion is baseball. But what's his favorite team?
1: I'm a big Yankees fan. They always put up a great team, you know, an entertaining team, and Steinbrenner is a competitive owner and makes for fun, and, you know, we live in a city with two teams, so that means Mets-Yankees games are, you know, got a heightened sense of... It's fun. The baseball season's fun. It's like as soon as the Super Bowl's over, I think, yeah, okay, good. Now we can talk about baseball.

0: Sister Christian from Night Ranger on the classic hit list. Night Ranger actually got their name from a homeless man named Eddie. It seems Eddie used to take care of other homeless people in San Francisco, feeding off what he called the spirit of the streets. Eddie's nickname was Night Ranger. I'm MG Kelly, and when we come back, a song Neil Young's dad thought was written about him, but it wasn't. Hang on for more on the classic hit list.
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0: was the first classic hit for War and the last for Eric Burdon of the Animals, as waiters all over America tried not to spill the wine. Speaking of spilling, Elton John did a cameo appearance on the television show Will and Grace. Check this out.
1: Oh, man, my new Gucci suit!
2: Sorry, sir.
1: Hey, it's not funny.
3: It's a little bit funny.
1: Oh, my God, you're you.
3: That's right, and next time it'll be red wine. So watch yourself, Will. One wrong move, and this bitch will be back.

Neil Young singing about that old man on the classic hit list. When Neil's dad first heard the song, he thought it was about him. Nope, sorry, Pop. Neil actually wrote that song for his 60-year-old ranch hand. This is MG Kelly on the classic hit list, and now let's take it down a peg. Here's Steely Dan.

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2: 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All right, I'll talk to you then. Meanwhile, here's one more. Gary.

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ocean, we the pirate crew. We be 27 days out of Mogadishu. Now there's something going wrong. We got red skies at dawn. Can't find the captain and the life.

rocking like an angry bitch. We be leaking like the seas, then we run out of pitch. Now we pray to the Lord, how we stay afloat with a 3-meter hole in the bottom.

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